Com 92.3, Where Vegas Rocks. I may be having a brain fart. I know I saw them on that tour. What was it, 92-ish, maybe? They were with a band called Pop Will Eat Itself. They didn't last long, but they were cool, man. Sleep Theory has a new one for you off of Afterglow. This one's Words Are Worthless, So I'll Shut Up on Comp.

Bomb 92.3, Where Vegas Rocks, from the ashes of Mother Love Bone, comes Temple of the Dog. Great album, great band. Hunger Strike is a song.

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I don't want to go home tonight. 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

to you. Thank you so much for having us on. This is your night show. My name is JD. Kicking things off this evening, Bad Omens. Here's Dying to Love. 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

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The year was 2021. I can remember where I was at, what I was doing when Conor McGregor broke his leg and lost to Dustin Poirier. He hasn't fought since, but it's fight week. Max Holloway, Conor McGregor, one of many great fights on the fight card this weekend. I cannot wait for Saturday. 3 days grace right now.

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Throughout your day, you're winning tickets with Sylvia, also Dennis. They've got tickets to Seven Dust all week long. Make sure you're listening for that. Breaking Benjamin right now. Here's something wicked. 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

AC/DC, Highway to Hell. That show coming up soon. Getting closer and closer to August 1st, obviously. 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Stone Temple Pilots, they'll be at M Resort coming up here in less, about like 2 weeks from now.

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Hit us up on the Richard Harris Law Firm Just In Case text line 702-876-3692. 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

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We got new music for you coming up at 11 o'clock. Every night at 11, I do the nightly news. 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Green Day right now.

rocking Vegas for over four decades. Apologies for all that hearing loss. We said we apologize for all that hearing. Never mind. 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

That's new rock on Comp 92.3, Where Vegas Rocks. That's Fozzy. That song is called I Know Evil. Love that song. Love a lot of the new songs that we've been playing for you lately. Pearl Jam on right now. This is Daughter. It's Comp 92.3, Where Vegas Rocks.

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It's Comp 92.3, Where Vegas Rocks. And speaking of new music, the news is on the way. Not that kind of news, but the nightly news. We got a block of new music to play for you coming up at 11 o'clock. Right now, Breaking Benjamin, I Will Not Bow, is on Comp 92.3, Where Vegas Rocks.

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How good is that song? Motionless in White. That is new music. R.I.P. So good. Great words to that song, or lyrics. We use the word lyrics when we're talking about music, not words, JD. 7 Dust right now, Unbreakable. It's the nightly news.

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You're listening to the Nightly News. I'm JD, and I'll tell you what. This right now is on repeat for me. Love this new Marilyn Manson. It's called Exit Wound. Check this out on the Nightly News.

0: 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That is new music from Marilyn Manson on Comp 92.3, Where Vegas Rocks. You were listening to the nightly news. It is JD. It's your night show, but it's coming to an end. I am done for the night. Look forward to hanging out again tomorrow night. We'll start chatting at 7. I got my keys, wallet, cell phone. Got it all. I'm out of here. Take care.
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0: Yes. Breaking Benjamin gonna be in town October 2nd, Michelob Ultra Arena with Chevelle. And according to Ben Bailey, the frontman for Breaking Benjamin, they have a new album already done. It's already been finished. All the bells and whistles have been added. We just don't have a drop date or an album title. So, Ben, come on, man. Give us something. Comp 92.3, where Vegas rocks. It is your buddy Gooch. Good morning to you. I got that Instagram. You could follow me at your buddy Gooch. Go ahead and reach out. Yes, 8 o'clock, I will be announcing that Desert the Desert code word that could put you on a plane in New York. And then 9 o'clock, I got the commercial-free rock. 21-song nonstop walk brought to you by Create Credit Union. So much positivity just over the horizon.
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Kings of Leon use somebody. 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Well, positivity never hurt anybody, Kings of Leon. Cop 92.3, so Metallica invades the Sphere in October. I don't have tickets. I don't know how I'm going to get tickets. 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

Fighters, My Hero, and we're going to be screaming the lyrics to that song right to Dave Grohl's face September 26th when the Foos invade Allegiant Stadium. Count 92.3, Where Vegas Rocks. So the title of this song, in my opinion, should have been called Hug Your Children, or else. But instead, Pearl Jam named it Jeremy. It's comp.

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It is your buddy Gooch, and I would love to salute you, but I was never a member of the military, so I'm just going to give you a thumbs up. You earned it. You brushed your teeth. God damn it, you legend. Here's Five Finger Death Punch. They're going to be in town Saturday, September 19th at Michelob Ultra Arena. The new one, Eye of the Storm on Comp.

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Disturbed, Stupefy. Oh, man, I think I hurt my voice one time after trying to imitate David Draymond doing the all, ooh, ah. Just doing that right there hurt. Comp 92.3, where Vegas rocks, Gooch blab it away. And yes, it is time for me to announce the dessert, the desert code word that could put you on a plane straight to New York City. So the word that you need to text in right now is Bronx, B-R-O-N-X. 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Sweet dreams.

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Motley Crue, Dr. Feelgood. You know, that song taught me an important lesson that with some hard work and determination, you could be Rat Tail Jimmy. Unfortunately, if you do end up being Rat Tail Jimmy, he gets murdered very early on in life. So the success, you'll get to enjoy it for like a year, max. 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

3 days, Grace. I don't want to go home tonight. 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Cop 92.3, where Vegas rocks. It is Gooch, fixing the world's problems one at a time. I got an Instagram at your buddy Gooch. And yes, we are in the midst of the 21 song nonstop block. And I just want to shut up and get back to the rock. You're welcome. 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Everlast, what it's like. It's Comp 92.3.

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Got the plug out of the way, and let's jump right back into the rock. Whew, that was short, sweet, like ripping off a Band-Aid. And you didn't even have hair on your leg. Nirvana, Come As You Are.

Metallica, Until It Sleeps, Comp 92.3, Where Vegas Rocks. Well, guys, that is it for your buddy Gooch. Got to make way for Sylvia. And what makes Sylvia so great is not only the sunny disposition, but she always comes armed with prizes. We already know about the 90-something at noon with a chance for you to win lunch from Stefano's Greek and Mediterranean Grill. Scrumptious. I love it there. But she always has random giveaways as well. You're just going to have to tune in to find out. I'm going to leave you with Comp Rock from Red Hot Chili Peppers. Here's Danny California on Comp 92.3, Where Vegas Rocks. I'll see you tomorrow morning. I'm out, guys. Bye-bye.

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Bush, Machine Head, Comp 92.3, where Vegas rocks. It's Sylvie. Good morning. Do we have all of our digits? Do we still have 10 fingers? I hope so, and I hope you had a great 4th of July. I relaxed. I saw some fireworks. Went to the pool. Now, if you saw me, I'm sure you'd question me like, Sylvie, did you get some sun? Listen, it takes a minute for me to get some color. All right? Working on it. The warning, kerosene. It's Comp 92.3. Welcome to it.

Pearl Jam, Even Flow, Comp 92.3, we're Vegas Rocks. This week we are sending you to New York City, the Big Apple. You'll get the airfare, the hotel. Code word for that is coming up next hour. System of a Down right now in Aerials.

Sabbath, Comp 92.3, where Vegas rocks. In a recent interview, actor Javier Bardem revealed he is a metalhead, and he said to him, metal is a way of living. Then he would love Noise Complaint with JD starting at 10. And he would too.

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I've got 90-something coming up this afternoon. 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

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It's Sylvie with a code word for you to go to New York City. 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

Rage Against the Machine, Comp 92.3, where Vegas rocks. Breaking Benjamin will be at Michelob Ultra Arena this October, October 2nd to be exact. Lone Chevelle, they're going to be here too. This is their latest Something Wicked. It's Comp.

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In the 90s, researchers in Scotland successfully cloned a sheep. And weirdos in Kentucky rejoiced. 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

Billy Idol, Comp 92.3, we're Vegas Rocks. With that, my name is Sylvia. Thank you so much for hanging out with me. Dennis is up next. I will leave you with White Stripes, Seven Nation Army on Comp.

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Dennis Huff and you, good afternoon. Spent most of the afternoon in the pool. I was out picking up dog dew and watering the plants and some whatever, and I got hot. So I jumped in, and I stayed, and I had beers, and it was a good day. And now I'm at work playing rock and roll with my friends, and thank you for being here. Manhattan is the word that you want to text in to 876-3692 this hour. Manhattan, we're trying to get you to desert the desert, send you to New York City for a couple of days, man. 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

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Dennis Huff, and you still got a little bit longer to text that word Manhattan. You text it, 876-3692. We'll receive it, and you'll immediately go into the drawing. We're giving away a trip to New York City, trying to get you to desert the desert. So text that Richard Harris Law Firm, just in case, text line, 876-3692. Good luck.

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Name in blood. I love me some Zach Wilde, man. He is just a rad dude. Big fan of his since I was a lad. Shine Down for you now on Calm.

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Alienation, new stuff from them. This is called Don't Want to Go Home Tonight, which I don't understand. Because if I go home tonight, there's a pool and beer. Everybody's different. It's calm.

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Vegas Rock, Dennis Huff and you in our 21-song nonstop block of comp rock, where we just roll the tunes for like an hour and a half, man. And by the way, I will have some Seven Dust tickets. They're playing with Theory of a Dead Man, the Dead Seven Tour. It's over at the new Durango, man, in September. So speaking of Theory of a Dead Man, one that from back in the day somehow showed its ugly head here again, and I'm happy about it. This song

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Now you do what they told you. Now you do what they told you. Now you do what they told you.

0: 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Dennis Huff and you cruising through our 21-song nonstop block of comp rock. I will stop for a second because I want to give you something. Seven Dust, Theory of a Dead Man, playing together September 18th over at the Bel Air backyard at the new Durango. So if you want to go see Seven Dust and Theory of a Dead Man in September, be caller 21 right now, 876-3692.
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That is from Eva Under Fire, features Maria Brink. We all know and love Maria Brink around here. Congratulations also to Lori. Just scored herself some tickets to go see Seven Dust and Theory of a Dead Man. That's going to be a badass show. Congrats, Lori. Uncle Ozzy. Comp 92.3. The 21 song nonsense.

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